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I love that song. I know it's complete nonsense and it doesn't mean anything. I just think it's a great pop song. Nick Kershaw, The Riddle, Mary J. Blige as well. Family Affair, it's just gone 1:10. This is new. It's a little bit Ray sounding. I like this. Ash, new music. Stop the Wedding at Nation Radio London. I found

London's best variety of hits. We are Nation Radio. Michael Jackson, Don't Stop Till You Get Enough, Cher as well, If I Could Turn Back Time. 126 with Tony and Emma, Back for Breakfast tomorrow morning when you wake up. Everything you need to start Thursday morning in London town. The happy hour back on the air from 6 if you're going into the office early. Golden Hour from 9, and Selena Ross has London's most accurate travel every 20 minutes to get you exactly where you need to be. At London's Nation Radio.

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0: London's best variety of hits. Nation Radio, I love that. Teddy Swims, Mr. Know-It-All, thank you for listening tonight. Back for the late show from 11, Mark Dover's Early Breakfast from 4, and Tim Allen has 10 songs in a row, commercial-free, next. Nation
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7: Outside, gloomy skies, a persistent drizzle, and a chilly wind blowing from the west, north, east, and south.
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20: Top stories this hour. The Israeli Prime Minister says his country will get to the roots of the alleged attempt to crash a Fly Dubai flight bound for Tel Aviv. Israeli officials say the co-pilot stabbed the captain and sent the plane plunging nearly 14,000 feet before passengers and crew overpowered him. The Israeli PM says investigators will look at whether he had links to Iran. Broadcaster Dame Esther Ranson has died, aged 86. The former host of shows, including That's Life, established charities to help young and older people, including Childline. In recent years, she'd been a campaigner for legalising assisted dying after her lung cancer diagnosis in 2023.
21: I've joined Dignitas. If the next scan says nothing's working, I might buzz off to Zurich. But, you know, it puts my family and friends in a difficult position because they would want to go with me, and that means that the police might prosecute them. So we've got to do something.
20: From today, hundreds of offenders are being released from prison early to stop jails running out of space. Those freed over the next few months will be supervised by probation, with police involved where necessary. As the energy price cap goes up, nearly two-thirds of us are worried about affording our bills this winter. Research from a portable energy provider, EcoFlow, comes as Ofgem allows prices to rise by 4%. Energy expert Lorna Wallace-Smith says it's a big concern for many households.
1: People have avoided using appliances like ovens or washing machines. You know, 30% of people have kept the heating off, even when they're cold. And even 23% have cut back on, you know, basics like food or other essentials just to pay an energy bill.
20: A national trial starts today, which will see newborn babies being tested for a serious condition which can cause muscle weakness. The scheme being rolled out in England will look at whether adding spinal muscular atrophy to the blood spot test programme makes a difference to care. And Manchester City's principal sponsor Etihad says it's considering legal action against the Premier League. From Sky News, I'm Barry.
14: Hello, good morning, welcome. Thursday it is then, Mark here with the Only Breakfast Show. Let me get some music on for you from the likes of, well, Orchestral Manoeuvres in the Dark and this classic from Oasis.

0: Nation Radio, home to the best variety of music. Morning, London. How are we? Morning to you personally as well. Because the reason I say that is because, well, I like to think we're friends, especially when I tell you that today is International Coffee Day. I don't think I could actually sort of survive without a coffee first thing in the morning. It's usually, I tend to only have the one, but I usually find I need one. Anyway, International Coffee Day today. It also happens to be Energy Efficiency Day. So it would, just at the same time where they're putting all our prices up for electricity. Great, thanks for that. That's it as far as that's concerned, as far as the days. What I can tell you is we'll do the birthdays later on. Oh, and music from the likes of, well, Phil Collins, Philip Bailey, and this from Miley Cyrus.
1: Let's go.

Fascination Radio. Classic, of course, Human League. Keep feeling fascination. A short while ago, I played you the new song from Miley Cyrus. I have to make a little bit of a backtrack on it because I said Miley Cyrus, and that is correct. But she doesn't like to go by Miley Cyrus now. No, she likes to go by just Miley. I mean, there's no real sort of issue with that. I mean, Robbie, we know of him, just Kylie. So it kind of works. I can kind of see where she's going with it. But she is quite spicy in the new video, if you haven't seen it just yet. Speaking of being spicy, it appears that Northerners handle hot and spicy food better than Southerners. Now, you can tell from my accent, from my voice, I'm a Southerner. And I've got to be honest with you, I don't mind a bit of hot and spicy, but it's only to a certain level and degree. I don't find that I get flavour out of it, and I'm not entirely sure that I get sort of huge enjoyment from it being too hot. Maybe you're a Northerner, maybe you enjoy it. Maybe you're a Southerner and you're making me look like an even softer Southerner. Whatever it is, you can keep it. This is Chapel Roan.

0: from Erasure. It's called Always. Welcome along, Nation Radio. The best variety of music on the early breakfast show, Mark Dover here. I'm going to bring to you music from the likes of Blue shortly, something from Killer Queen, and we're talking a genuine classic. And if I had time to tell you a story about this particular Queen tune, which is Killer Queen, I would, but I haven't got time to do it today. But it is very amusing and very funny. What I can also tell you is there's a chance for you to be a winner. £700,000 for Make Me a Winner. Keep listening. We'll give you all the details how you can enter soon.
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0: Such a great song. Ella Langley, Choosing Texas. It's not only a great song, but it's also an incredible feat because she has spent over 24 weeks at number one on the Billboard Hot 100 in America, surpassing Mariah Carey. That is some feat, isn't it? Well done to her. And what a great song to be doing it with as well. On the way, we're going to get you up to date with the news, of course, so we'll find out what's happening in the world. But then after that, I'm going to bring you music from the likes of A-ha. There's something from Lewis Capaldi, and a classic from Steve Winwood. It's all on the way for you shortly. Nation
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12: And now, the weather.
13: Outside, gloomy skies, a persistent drizzle, and a chilly wind blowing from the west, north, east, and south. But inside, temperatures of toasty warm with a high chance of plush rugs, soft lighting and snuggly throws. 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
2: A passenger who helped save a plane from crashing says he acted just in time after the captain was stabbed by his co-pilot. The Dubai to Tel Aviv flight plunged 14,000 feet before he took control and pulled it out of its dive, with two off-duty pilots then landing in Saudi Arabia. The US president praised the plumber who jumped in.
12: When asked why he did that, he said he watches that show, Air Disasters. You know the show? It's that crazy show. I never want to watch it because I watch it. I don't like watching it because bad things happen. But he said he watches it a lot.
2: The alleged attacker's in custody and the motive still unclear. An early release scheme aimed at tackling overcrowding in England and Wales will see thousands of offenders released from today. Officers have voiced concerns that this initiative could place further pressure on already stretched police resources. Dame Esther Ranson has been described as someone who's left an extraordinary legacy following her death, aged 86. The broadcaster and campaigner set up Childline and then became a prominent voice in the assisted dying debate following her lung cancer diagnosis in 2023. Kim Leadbeater was the Labour MP behind the bill.
15: She had a voice and she did what she'd always done throughout her career. She used her voice to try and do good things. She represented so many other people across the country who were terminally ill and who just wanted the dignity and the choice.
2: A one-in, one-out migrant deal with France has been scrapped. The agreement has seen over 1,500 people return to France, with a similar number sent to the UK. There are concerns some people could turn to the black market for cheaper vapes as a new tax comes in. The vaping products duty adds £2.20 to every 10 millilitres of e-liquid. And Anthony Joshua says he's proud the long-awaited showdown with Tyson Fury will take place on home soil in the United Kingdom. The British heavyweight rivals are finally going to meet at Corliss Principality Stadium on December the 11th. From Sky News, I'm Barry Wheat.
0: Morning, thank you for tuning in. This is Early Breakfast. Mark here. Let me get some music on for you from the likes of Shakira, Aha, but first up, this, one of my favourites from Steve Winwood.

Home to the best variety of music. This is Nation Radio. Aha, Cry Wolf. What I love about that is it's not one of the usual ones, you know, like Take On Me or The Sun Always Shines on TV. We do like to play some of the different ones. Fabulous tune from the 80s. By the way, if you love your 80s, don't forget, of course, to check out nationplayer.com. And, of course, you'll be able to find various other stations, including all 80s, if you love that, or 70s, or 60s, whatever the genre, whatever the decade, you'll find something there for yourself. Now, music on the way for you. Got some Lewis Capaldi coming up, some Hadaway, The Police, all of that. But first up, if you have a birthday today, congratulations. You are sharing it with Keith Duffy. Used to be in Boyzone, of course. Or maybe still is. I can't quite work it out. Anyway, he's 52 today. Harry Hill is 62, the comedian. And the wonderful Dame Julie Andrews, who is now 91. Happy birthday to her. And, of course, to you if you're celebrating today as well.

Police, Roxanne, a classic, love that. Welcome to the home to the best variety of music. This is Nation Radio London. How are we today? Got music on the way for you from Lowly Young, something from Simply Red, bit of new order in there as well, so we'll get all of that on. Just been reading that apparently Brits find financial know-how more attractive than good looks. Well, hello there. How you doing? Because I keep my money under my mattress. Well, I don't really, but it sounds like a good pulling question, doesn't it? You any good with your money? You better than keeping it under your mattress? Stuffing in your pillows, that's what you do, isn't it? In a bean jar, somewhere at the back of the cupboard. Is that good financial know-how? I'm not entirely sure. Welcome along. Here's Lowly Young and Mess.

0: New Order, True Faith. This is Nation Radio. It's a Thursday, of course, getting a little bit closer to the weekend. Now, music on the way for you. One of my favourite songs from the latter part of the 70s, from Dire Straits. We'll get that on. Also, something from Alternate as well. But keep listening, because there are details coming soon about Make Me a Winner. £700,000 up for grabs this week. And you never know, you could start your weekend in style by getting that phone call telling you you have won that amount of money. How cool would that be?
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0: Yeah, just might. It is Bruno Mars. That's it from me for today. Thank you very much indeed for your company. If you've been there from the beginning, even better still. What I can tell you is that Tony and Emma for Breakfast are on the way in a moment or two. And after we've got you up to date with the news, they will bring to you music from the likes of Sienna Spiro, Alexander O'Neill, and a bit of madness in there as well. So whatever you do, enjoy the rest of your Thursday. Catch you tomorrow from four if you're up and about.
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18: The top stories this hour. From today, hundreds of offenders are being released from prison early. The government's trying to stop jails in England and Wales running out of space. Those freed over the next few months will be supervised by probation. Passengers on a flight where the pilot allegedly tried to crash the plane have arrived back in Israel. The aircraft plunged 14,000 feet after one pilot apparently tried to stab the other before passengers intervened and two off-duty airmen took control. Authorities have arrested one man. Aviation security analyst Paul Edwards says it's extremely difficult to guard against something like this.
19: Checking the mental health of the aircrew or even strong political or religious affiliations, and that really is the only way that we can come close to preventing it.
18: And Dame Esther Anson is being remembered as a national treasure this morning following her death at the age of 86. The former That's Life presenter became one of Britain's best known broadcasters and went on to establish the children's charity Childline in the 80s.
20: Now for the news across London. A Lewisham man's been jailed for life for murder after a person he attacked as a teenager died from an epileptic seizure 16 years later. Jordan Burton was 14 when he seriously injured Daniel Allwright in 2006. The 33-year-old of Achilles Street must serve at least 10 years. The Metropolitan Police has handed its final investigation into the Grenfell Tower fire to prosecutors. The CPS will now consider whether charges should be brought against 20 companies and organisations and 54 individuals. 72 people died in the blaze. The British Museum will provide an audio-described tour of its Bayeux Tapestry exhibition after a blind visitor threatened legal action over access. His lawyers said the museum not providing an audio-described tour breached the Equality Act. And new designs have been published for the redevelopment of St Mary's Hospital in Paddington. The plans include an 800-bed teaching hospital and a major trauma centre. Views are being sought ahead of planning application next spring.
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20: Dry with warm sunny spells, but a slim chance of a light shower. Windy this afternoon with highs of 21 Celsius. That's the latest. I'm Caroline Verdon.
16: Hello, good morning. It's just gone 6, Thursday today with Alexander O'Neill Criticised coming your way real soon. First, here comes Len from 99, Steal My Sunshine.

Alexander O'Neill, there he is, Criticize, 1987. If you love the 80s, check out our sister station, Nation 80s. Roberto's over there now, check him out. Madness soon, here's Sienna Spyro, Great Expectation, 10 past 6, Nation Radio.

0: It must be love. There's madness at Nation Radio. The best variety of hits at breakfast time. Maroon 5, Don't Wanna Know. And Alanna Miles, Black Velvet, coming next today. First, let's try and change your life. Make me a
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18: Good morning. Problems on the highway at Limehouse this morning. It's closed both ways due to an accident between the Limehouse Link Tunnel and Broadlove Lane. Delays of at least 30 minutes already westbound as you approach the closure. The congestion's there halfway back through the tunnel. A13 Commercial Road looking very slow with alternative traffic, as well as Cable Street, an area to avoid if you can. M4 eastbound, broken down car before Junction 10. M25 clockwise, an accident after Junction 8 for Reigate.
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about Elvis Presley, did you know? Alana Miles, Black Velvet. It's Tony and Emma at breakfast. Emma joins us, of course, from 7. Starship, we built this city real soon. Here comes Tom Grennan. How does it feel? Feels great, Tom.

0: 1985 for Starship. We built this city on rock and roll. Right then, travel news coming next. Adele sets fire to the rain. And the Doobie Brothers, What a Fool Believes. Great songs all day long right here. Nation Radio. Nation
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15: The top stories this hour. Police are warning an influx of early release inmates into society could place further pressure on resources. Around 700 will be freed today to create more space in prisons across England and Wales. Deputy Assistant Commissioner at the Met, Ben Russell, is concerned about what officers are able to focus on.
16: There's so many different examples where we're not able to focus on protecting the public from investigating crime, protecting the public from harm in this respect, because we're having to recompense for the failings of the criminal justice system.
15: The government says offenders on licence will face the toughest ever restrictions. Donald Trump says an Israeli plumber who watches air crash investigations saved a plane from nosediving when a pilot allegedly stabbed another on a Fly Dubai flight. A suspect in custody in Saudi Arabia. Dame Esther Ranson's being remembered as a national treasure following her death at the age of 86. She founded Childline, became a prominent campaigner for assisted dying and fronted TV show That's life for more than 20 years, and a new tax on vapes has kicked in. Cigarettes have also gone up.
17: Now for the news across London. A Lewisham man's been jailed for life for murder after a person he attacked as a teenager died from an epileptic seizure 16 years later. Jordan Burton was 14 when he seriously injured Daniel Allwright in 2006. The 33-year-old of Achilles Street must serve at least 10 years. The Metropolitan Police has handed its final investigation into the Grenfell Tower fire to prosecutors. The CPS will now consider whether charges should be brought against 20 companies and organisations and 54 individuals. 72 people died in the blaze. The British Museum will provide an audio-described tour of its Bayeux Tapestry exhibition after a blind visitor threatened legal action over access. His lawyers said the museum not providing an audio-described tour breached the Equality Act. And new designs have been published for the redevelopment of St Mary's Hospital in Paddington. The plans include an 800-bed teaching hospital and a major trauma centre. Views are being sought ahead of planning application next spring.
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17: Dry with warm sunny spells, but a slim chance of a light shower. Windy this afternoon with highs of 21 Celsius. That's the latest. I'm Caroline Verdon.
0: Nation Radio. Pinch punch, first of the month. Bam! It's 30th October, Emma.
18: Why do you do that? Why?
0: I'm not totally sure. It's just what I was told
18: just,
0: to do.
18: Yeah, that's my, like, you know, pinch punch, first of the month, no returns. Back to you.
0: There's more to it. I'll be back with it in a minute. I'm off to Google. Tony and Emma.

0: Planet Nation Radio, the best variety of hits at breakfast. Somba, My Body Isn't Ready is on the way next today. I know what it is. Pinch Punch, first of the month. White Rabbit, White Rabbit.
1: No! That's old school. It's no returns. I've already said no returns. Yeah, then you can't say do it no any more returns. Times today.
0: Anyway, you could do the pinching and punching thing until midday. Just ask ChatGPT. Okay, it's time for a world famous guessing game. I guessed yesterday, which means by default, you have to guess today. Here we go. 25% of couples say this is the number one cause of arguments when they're on holiday.
1: Hmm. What to have for dinner?
0: No, it's not dinner, no, but it's good. That's quite a good guess, in fairness.
1: What about, like, if your other half is, you know, going out in, like, flip-flops and socks?
0: Oh, no, I'd be like, fashion's that. Don't wear not that. It. No, you got one more guess. Okay. So here comes the question again. 25% of couples, that's a quarter, say this is the number one cause of arguments on holiday.
1: Who's going to get the drinks?
0: Is not right, I'm afraid. No. Okay. The answer is, who left the hotel key somewhere safe? That's why now they just give you two keys every time you check in, and it's really weird.
1: I wouldn't have thought of that as the answer either.
0: As a single person, it's odd because when you check in,
1: that's probably why I wasn't thinking of it. To be honest,
0: would you like two keys? And I'm like, what do you know that I don't? Do you know someone's coming round? And I wasn't. What do you give me two keys for? Because if I lose one, I'm going to lose the two at the same time. That's double the trouble for us both.
1: And it will cost you keys. That's it. But I always think when they do give me two, this is good. I can keep one for my scrapbook and you can have one back and it doesn't look like I've taken the other one.
0: I'd spill you. This is Tony and Emma.
1: On Nation Radio.

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23: The highway Limehouse, it's still closed for accident investigation works both ways between the Limehouse Link Tunnel and Wapping, causing severe congestion and long delays throughout the area. A23, there's an accident on Brixton Hill. A closure of Fulham Palace Road, Hammersmith, due to an accident by Charing Cross Hospital. Also, the M20 westbound, there's an accident at Junction 7 for Maidstone Road, partly blocked. Anti-clockwise M25, there's an incident on the offslip at Junction 1B for Dartford.
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0: Mr. Franklin, R-E-S-P-E-C-T, and Nation Radio. The best variety of hits at breakfast time. Ed Sheeran, Castle on the Hill, and Miles Smith. Nice to meet you. Next.
1: I've just found in my bag, look in this handbag. We always say I've got a Mary Poppins handbag. Yep. But in the lining, I've just found a Primark gift card. 20 quid on here.
2: Every
1: How excited
2: cloud,
1: is that?
2: Every cloud.
1: Ah. Oh. That is like a late Wednesday weekday win.
2: Right, okay, well,
1: 20 quid in Primark, that'd go a long way, that.
2: You could probably be in there 3 hours with that.
1: I probably could, yeah. I might go after the show today, you know. What a little treat. Have you got anything? Do you even have a man bag? You don't, do
2: no,
1: you?
2: I have pockets, you see, like a regular person. I have pockets for my wallet,
1: keys,
2: and phone.
1: No, you should get one of those man bags.
2: I'm not walking around with a man bag.
1: I've seen some really nice ones. No, honestly, my cousin had one the other day when we went to that wedding, and his was lush. It was like a backpack, but not a backpack. It was like a proper man bag. I liked it. It's like brown leather, and it was trendy.
2: On taking anything with me other than my wallet, keys, and phone. So I've got pockets for each of those. I'm happy as I go. This is Tony and Emma
1: on Nation Radio.

0: Castle on the Hill, Wilson Phillips is coming next today. That tune, they got a whole new lease of life thanks to the movie Bridesmaids.
1: Spider-Man has just swung his way into the history books, so Brand New Day is now the highest grossing film of all time in the US.
0: Is that right? And it- 936,773,000 dollars. That is truly amazing. That's nearly $1 billion.
1: Wow, that is nearly a billion, a massive nearly $1 billion. That's ridiculous. I knew it was a lot because it was a long number.
0: Yeah, that's it. That is
1: it's crazy. On my show prep.
0: Tom Holland's Fourth Avatar has officially overtaken The Force Awakens, which held the previous record. Even Lucasfilm sent Darth Vader style congratulations. Isn't this nice?
1: That's nuts.
0: Impressive.
1: Don't do that too long. We'll get copyrighted.
0: Globally, Brand New Day sits in third place, if we're talking about of all time across the whole world, behind Avatar and Avengers Endgame. Yeah, that's the one I thought was up there, Avengers Endgame, which is not bad company at all to be in. Somewhere in that list is Titanic. I remember when everyone lost their mind when they released that. These are monumental movies when you think of this kind of cash. And I know the Spider-Man
1: so
0: one is even better for the movie people, because in compared to the other ones I've just mentioned, the Spider-Man one was the cheapest of all of those to make. So not only is it made up there, you know, mega bucks, it didn't cost in comparison to Avatar and Avengers Endgame anywhere near the budget, so they made more money, if you see what I mean.
1: That's
0: they've
1: nuts,
0: spent
1: isn't
0: it. Well, Tom Holland's going to have a nice Christmas. This is Tony and Emma.
2: Move, you muppet! Alexa, traffic has me famished and furious.
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27: Severe delays heading into town from the east, then on the A13. It's due to the closure of the highway at Limehouse both ways for accident investigation work. Closed between Limehouse and Wapping. Traffic is gridlocked on all surrounding routes and on the approach. Accident A23 Brixton Hill, as well as Fulham Palace Road, Hammersmith by Charing Cross Hospital. Anti-clockwise M25, the accident onto the hard shoulder now. That was after junction 17 for Maple Cross. Whilst anti-clockwise junction 1B for Dartford, there's an incident on the off slip.
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0: If I had a photograph of you, there's a flock of seagulls. Right, J-Lo, Ain't It Funny, and James Blunt, Tastes Like Summer, playing next today. This is Nation Radio. Taylor Swift has smashed two Spotify records in the space of a week, and she didn't even need a whole album to do it. Her new song, Patient Zero, of course, dropped last Friday and instantly became the most streamed song by a female artist in a single day this year. In one day. In one day, she beat everybody else. And then also released four extra tracks as part of the Life of a Showgirl. So it's like the encore to Life of a Showgirl, okay? Which made her the most streamed female artist in a single day for the whole year as well. So basically she broke her own record, then someone else's record, and then the overall record, all in the space of a day.
1: I mean, she is flying, isn't she? And she has been for a while. I mean, it's nice to see that she is so happy and that she's just... There are so many Swifties out there. I'm not surprised that she broke those records, to be honest. And, you know,
0: coming next, though, is old Travis is apparently going to release a country-style album. I'm not entirely sure Travis will be breaking any Spotify records when he releases that. I should be buying ear defenders. This is Tony and Emma
1: on Nation Radio.

0: That's called Tastes Like Summer. We like that a lot. It's nearly 8 o'clock. News headlines and weather are on their way next. This is Nation Radio with Tony and Emma at breakfast. 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
21: The top stories this hour. An early release scheme aimed at tackling prison overcrowding in England and Wales will see around 700 offenders freed today. Met Chief Inspector Dave Beasley is concerned it could place further pressure on stretched police resources.
22: More people outside with tags on means there's probably more offences being committed, which means we need to go and get them more. Capacity-wise, it's definitely a concern.
21: The government says it's rolling out the toughest ever controls. Israel's ordered tighter security checks on pilots flying into the country after Israeli officials claimed a co-pilot tried to crash crash, a Tel Aviv-bound passenger plane. We're told the flight plunged nearly 14,000 feet before passengers intervened. In America, the only woman on death row in Tennessee, 50-year-old Krista Pike, has been taken to hospital after surviving two doses of lethal injection. Officials there insist every execution protocol was followed. And Dame Esther Ranson's being remembered as a national treasure following her death at 86. The former That's Life presenter became one of Britain's best-known broadcasters and went on to establish Childline in the 80s.
0: Now for the news across London. A Lewisham man's been jailed for life for murder after a person he attacked as a teenager died from an epileptic seizure 16 years later. Jordan Burton was 14 when he seriously injured Daniel Allwright in 2006. The 33-year-old of Achilles Street must serve at least 10 years. The Metropolitan Police has handed its final investigation into the Grenfell Tower fire to prosecutors. The CPS will now consider whether charges should be brought against 20 companies and organisations and 54 individuals. 72 people died in the blaze. The British Museum will provide an audio-described tour of its Bayeux Tapestry exhibition after a blind visitor threatened legal action over access. His lawyers said the museum not providing an audio-described tour breached the Equality Act. And new designs have been published for the redevelopment of St Mary's Hospital in Paddington. The plans include an 800-bed teaching hospital and a major trauma centre. Views are being sought ahead of planning application next spring.
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0: Dry with warm sunny spells, but a slim chance of a light shower. Windy this afternoon with highs of 21 Celsius. That's the latest. I'm Caroline Verdon. Nation
1: Radio. It has just gone 8 o'clock, and coming up, we are talking all things spooky next.

0: live here on Nation Radio, the best variety of hits at breakfast. Okay, it says here Halloween. Well, we're a couple of weeks away, Halloween, but at least we're in October now. So I do feel like talking about Halloween is appropriate.
1: Well, it is. And the stuff in the shops has been out for a little while now, hasn't it? You've got your Halloween section, then you've got your Christmas section.
0: My B&M have lost their mind. My B&M have really gone for it. They've got like animatronic
1: people. Oh, yeah, there's pumpkins and all sorts.
0: Spooky eyes and all that going on.
1: Mm-hmm. Yeah, I love it.
0: Yeah.
1: Right, so get this. My daughter came home and she's like, me and my friends are going out. And I don't know whether I told you this or not, but she's like, oh, yes, we're going as the Alice in Wonderland clan. Showed me the outfits and I was like, absolutely not. You are 12 and that is something I would have worn to an 18th birthday party when I was younger. No way.
0: No, so she's not going out as that. So what's she going as now?
1: Well, no. So we stuck with the Alice in Wonderland, but I was like, come on, girls, you need to like tone it down a bit and you need to actually look a bit scary. Anyway, she picked out the best character, I think. She's going as the Mad Hatter, which I think, you know, actually is a little bit crazy and a little bit on edge anyway. So we went to the charity shop, bought like some stuff that I can make look good. And I've essentially, last night, I made this cardboard top hat that fitted on her head. And I'm going to paper mache the whole thing. And then I'm going to paint it and everything and add on like bits and pieces. And I actually think she's going to look awesome. Got like this horrible orange coloured wig, these big like fake eyelashes and stuff. And I think with the makeup, she's actually going to look really good.
0: Right, either that or she's going to look like Ronald McDonald. This is Tony and Emma.
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0: Love it. There's Ray. Where is my husband? 8:15 for a Thursday morning. Kooks and Paul Young next. Make me a
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7: And now, the weather.
8: Outside, gloomy skies, a persistent drizzle, and a chilly wind blowing from the west, north, east, and south.
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20: Severe congestion with the closure of the highway in Limehouse. It's still closed both ways between Limehouse and Wapping. Congestion to Beckton on the A13, also past Limehouse and Canary Wharf. Heavy traffic diverting via Bow and Mile End. A3 Hindhead Tunnel southbound closed. It's due to a broken down vehicle. Fulham Palace Road, Hammersmith, ongoing closure for accident investigation work. There's an accident on the westbound A2 at Gravesend. And the M25 anti-clockwise accident on the hard shoulder after junction 17.
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0: Every time you go away, there's Paul Young here at Nation Radio. The best variety of hits at breakfast. 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
1: Big hair, double denim and full-on nostalgia are back, a new study says today. So Britain's officially crowned the 1980s as our standout decade.
0: Maybe some of my clothes are coming back into fashion.
1: Yeah, I think we could get... I think even some of my stuff is very 80s.
0: I was about to take a load of stuff to the clothes donation station. And maybe I'll keep them now and start wearing them. But like, look, back in fashion.
1: Even the Gen Z are kind of saying, actually, we are on board with this. They're liking the 80s mullet or a bit of a perm. And that is really stylish now as well. I don't know about some of Dexter's friends, your son, but my son and a couple of his mates, they're like growing their hair out on top and then actually getting it permed. It is like the bit of a fashion thing that's going through school at the moment.
0: Well, we haven't had that conversation yet, but I shall wait for it to happen any moment now. Dad, I need a perm. What? Sorry, son, what? Oh, you need a perm? Okay.
1: Retro trainers?
0: Hello, call your mother quick. We have to have Nike Jordan Air or whatever it is for the basketball.
1: Oh, okay. People, yeah. So he's not quite there yet. But lots of people are actually saying, do you know what? There's some really good stuff here. Right, I might go through my mum's wardrobe.
0: Maybe I should grow my hair and have a perm. I'll look like someone. I'll look like...
1: A poodle.
0: Well, that or someone who used to be in Coronation Street in the 80s. Would you like some hot pot with that? This is Tony and Emma.
1: On Nation Radio.

0: Macy Gray, I Try, and Nation Radio, the best variety of hits at breakfast time. Fly, All About You, and Buggles, Video Killed the Radio Star, coming next today. This is Nation Radio. Did you hear last week someone in the UK won £111 million on the Euro Millions?
1: Oh my God, I know. We were talking about this at the dinner table at my mum and dad's the other night. And my dad said, I think that would be great to win that amount of money.
0: Me too.
1: And he said, but he said, because I said that would frighten me, I don't know what I would do. And he said, I think it's better if you win more. So he said, imagine if you won a million and you had to kind of dish that out to like people that you know and you love and you care for and all of that. He said, I think it's easier when you win more, you've got charities and stuff that you can give it away to. You could make it go, I don't know whether he's saying you can make it go further, but he said winning more is better.
0: I completely agree. Win as much as you can. It's the same with a Toby Carvery buffet. Eat as much as you can. Never stand in that buffet and
1: you're comparing that.
0: I won't have the carrots. Have all the carrots. I won't have the mac and cheese. Have all the mac and cheese.
1: You can't compare Toby Carvery buffet to 111 million.
0: Oh, I can. It feels the same. Feels the same when you walk back to the... There's nothing better. One of the highlights of being alive on planet Earth is walking back from the Toby Carvery thing to your table... carrying a plate that you could barely lift because it's so full of food, and you can smell the gravy and the Yorkshire pudding, and even the vegetables in a Toby Carvery are edible.
1: If that makes you as happy as if you were to win 111 million, then we are winning all round, Tony Gillian.
0: It's on my list of great things about being alive.
1: The little things.
0: This is Tony and Emma. 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
10: Major problems still with the closure of the Limehouse Link Tunnel and the Highway Canary Wharf, closed in both directions for accident investigation works. It is gridlocked on all surrounding routes and the approaches there. If you can avoid, best to do so. A3 Hindhead Tunnel southbound closed, each due to a broken down vehicle. Fulham Palace Road, Hammersmith is closed for accident investigation work. Also, a police incident anti-clockwise M25 at Dartford has been cleared. Problems Brighton Road, Purley with a broken down bus.
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0: McFly, it's all about you at Nation Radio, the best variety of hits at breakfast time. After nine, our world famous golden hour is on. 60 minutes of hits we'll play from on Mystery Year of Music History. Taylor Swift, I Knew It, I Knew You, and Aha, Take On Me, coming next. Thursday today, which means tomorrow, of course, is Friday. We've done the Wednesday weekday winners this week, so now we turn our attention to the people who like a Friday or a Fri-yay shout-out. Emma, to give an example as to what a Fri-yay shout-out is.
1: We want birthdays, we want kids in the car, we want what you're doing at the weekend, we want the builders, the bakers, the cookers, the nurses, the doctors,
0: anyone at
1: all.
0: I thought you were
1: going to
0: do a rhyme then, the builders, the bakers, the candlestick makers.
1: Yay, if we've got candlestick makers, why not? Let's
0: we'll
1: give you a
0: you.
1: Shout-out.
0: Email studio at tonyandemma.co.uk or WhatsApp on this number, 07740 938500. 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This is Tony and Emma
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0: She knew it, all right. There's Taylor Swift. I knew it. I knew you from Toy Story 5. Next today, all the tunes are playing from 1 year. It's the golden hour. 60 minutes worth of hits will play from one mystery era of music history. It's all on the way next at Nation Radio.
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8: And now... The weather.
9: Outside, gloomy skies, a persistent drizzle, and a chilly wind blowing from the west, north, east, and south. But inside, temperatures of toasty warm with a high chance of plush rugs, soft lighting, and snuggly throws. 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
18: The top stories this hour. Police are warning an influx of early release inmates into society could place further pressure on resources. Around 700 will be freed today to create more space in prisons across England and Wales. Here's Deputy Assistant Commissioner at the Met, Ben Russell.
19: There's so many different examples where we're not able to focus on protecting the public
4: from investigating crime, protecting the public from harm in this respect, because we're having to recompense for the failings of the criminal justice system.
18: The government says offenders on licence will face the toughest ever restrictions. Lawyers for a female death row inmate in Tennessee say she's still alive after being given two lethal injections. Krista Pike was due to be the first woman executed in the US state in two centuries. Average annual energy bills will go up by £60 for a typical household in Britain from today. And following her death at the age of 86, Dame Esther Ranson's being remembered as a national treasure. She fronted the TV show That's Life for more than 20 years, founded Childline, and became a prominent campaigner for assisted dying.
8: Now for the news across London. A Lewisham man's been jailed for life for murder after a person he attacked as a teenager died from an epileptic seizure 16 years later. Jordan Burton was 14 when he seriously injured Daniel Allwright in 2006. The 33-year-old of Achilles Street must serve at least 10 years. The Metropolitan Police has handed its final investigation into the Grenfell Tower fire to prosecutors. The CPS will now consider whether charges should be brought against 20 companies and organisations and 54 individuals. 72 people died in the blaze. The British Museum will provide an audio-described tour of its Bayeux Tapestry exhibition after a blind visitor threatened legal action over access. His lawyers said the museum not providing an audio-described tour breached the Equality Act. And new designs have been published for the redevelopment of St Mary's Hospital in Paddington. The plans include an 800-bed teaching hospital and a major trauma centre. These are being sought ahead of planning application next spring.
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8: Dry with warm sunny spells, but a slim chance of a light shower. Windy this afternoon with highs of 21 Celsius. That's the latest. I'm Caroline Verdon.
0: Let's go for a Thursday morning. It's time for the Golden Hour. 60 minutes worth of hits about to play from one mystery era music history. But which year is it? If you think you can work it out, 07740938500 on WhatsApp. That's our number. Let's begin with Michael Jackson, Blondie, and Elton John. Are you ready for love?

Blondie, one way or another on the Mystery Golden Hour. Here comes Supertramp, Breakfast in America. First, Peaches and Herb, and a massive clue is on the way next today. This is Shake Your Groove Thing, Nation Radio.

0: Breakfast in America, Nation Radio. This is Tony and Emma at Breakfast. Cheers for tuning in for a Thursday morning. Roxy Music, Sheila B and Devotion coming very, very soon. First, though, it's time for a clue. All aboard!
1: They toasted the record just over the hour at an average 111 miles per hour with intercity cocktails. All part of a drive to make intercity pay and fight off competition that's increasingly fierce, with cut-price bargains on coaches all over the country.
0: Yes, the Intercity 125 hit the rails in this year. Can you believe that? I love those trains. Not that I'm massively into trains, but they're so much better than the trains we're stuck with now. At least they went at 125 miles an hour. Roxy Music next.
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13: And now, the weather.
14: Outside, gloomy skies, a persistent drizzle, and a chilly wind blowing from the west, north, east, and south.
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0: Recorded in just two takes off the Old King's Road. Does he ensure the blockheads hit me with your rhythm stick? It's time for another clue. This time it's a TV clue. This hit our screens in this year.
1: Let me explain this plain but honest game to you. 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That's the blankety-blank.
0: Thank you, Terry. How amazing to hear Terry at breakfast time on radio again. God love you, Terry. Here comes Sister Sledge, We Are Family, and The Knack, My Sharona. 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

0: Chrissy Hynde, the Pretenders, Brass in Pocket. Here's your final clues and the big reveal. Now, after 4 years in the making, David Attenborough's Life on Earth series hit TV screens in this year. After 16 years, Vauxhall ended production of the Vauxhall Viva. Philips introduced their new invention to the world, the compact disc. That went rather well. The BBC launched Question Time, and the first episode of Cannonball was broadcast on ITV. Singer Pink, Adam Levine from Maroon 5, and actor James McAvoy were all born, and I was as well, in this year, the year of 1979. And if the 70s is your thing, you want to check out our sister station, Nation 70s, on DAB Digital Radio, the Nation Player, and of course on your smart speaker. 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
19: The top stories this hour. An early release scheme aimed at tackling prison overcrowding in England and Wales will see around 700 offenders freed today. Met Chief Inspector Dave Beasley is concerned it could place further pressure on stretched police resources.
23: More people outside with tags on means there's probably more offences being committed, which means we need to go and get them more. Capacity-wise, it's definitely a concern.
19: The government says it's rolling out the toughest ever controls. Israel's ordered tighter security checks on pilots flying into the country after Israeli officials claimed a co-pilot tried to crash a Tel Aviv-bound passenger plane. We're told the flight plunged nearly 14,000 feet before passengers intervened. In America, the only woman on death row in Tennessee, 50-year-old Krista Pike, has been taken to hospital after surviving two doses of lethal injection. Officials there insist every execution protocol was followed. And Dame Esther Ranson's being remembered as a national treasure following her death at 86. The former That's Life presenter became one of Britain's best-known broadcasters and went on to establish Childline in the 80s.
24: Now for the news across London. A Lewisham man's been jailed for life for murder after a person he attacked as a teenager died from an epileptic seizure 16 years later. Jordan Burton was 14 when he seriously injured Daniel Allwright in 2006. The 33-year-old of Achilles Street must serve at least 10 years. The Metropolitan Police has handed its final investigation into the Grenfell Tower fire to prosecutors. The CPS will now consider whether charges should be brought against 20 companies and organisations and 54 individuals. 72 people died in the blaze. The British Museum will provide an audio-described tour of its Bayeux Tapestry exhibition after a blind visitor threatened legal action over access. His lawyers said the museum not providing an audio-described tour breached the Equality Act. And new designs have been published for the redevelopment of St Mary's Hospital in Paddington. The plans include an 800-bed teaching hospital and a major trauma centre. Views are being sought ahead of planning application next spring.
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24: Dry with warm sunny spells, but a slim chance of a light shower. Windy this afternoon with highs of 21 Celsius. That's the latest. I'm Caroline Verdon.
26: Pinch punch, first of the month and all that. Good morning. Welcome to Thursday morning show here on Nation Radio. This is Mark Collins. I'll be with you through till 1.

0: Stephen Tintin Duffy on Nation Radio London with Kiss Me. And before that, Alex Warren with his Fever Dream. The Golden Hour this morning went back 47 years to 1979, the year that Russia invaded Afghanistan at Christmas. Margaret Thatcher became the first female prime minister and McDonald's introduced the Happy Meal. Plus, Tony and Emma played songs from The Knack, Supertramp and Blondie. And there's Friday morning's Golden Hour for you to guess tomorrow morning at 9 here on Nation Radio London.
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12: And now, the weather.
13: Outside, gloomy skies, a persistent drizzle, and a chilly wind blowing from the west, north, east, and south.
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0: Duffy of Boyzone. He is 52 years old today. There they are with Picture of You here on Nation Radio, where the latest news headlines are next at 11 o'clock. And then we will play Thursday morning's Weekday Link around about 11:20 this morning. I know, it's your favourite time of day, isn't it?
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17: The top stories this hour. Inmates are starting to be freed from prisons across England and Wales as part of the early release scheme. Around 700 offenders are being let out after only serving at least a third of their sentence, but the government insists they will be under tough restrictions. Lawyers for a female death row inmate in Tennessee say she's still alive after being given two lethal injections. Journalist Catherine Sweeney saw what happened.
18: She was still breathing at the end. She lifted her head up and was looking around at one point. None of it was normal.
17: Krista Pike was due to be the first woman executed in the US state in two centuries. Officials insist they followed the normal protocol. Ministers have confirmed the UK is looking at flight safety after a captain was allegedly stabbed by his co-pilot on a Fly Dubai service. We're told the flight to Tel Aviv plunged at 14,000 feet before passengers pulled it out of its dive. And Dame Esther Ranson is being remembered as a legend of British broadcasting following her death at 86. The former presenter founded Childline in the 80s.
19: Now for the news across London. A 33-year-old man from Lewisham has been sentenced to life in prison for the murder of Daniel Allwright. Jordan Burton was 14 when he carried out the attack that left Allwright with epilepsy. He died from a seizure in 2022. Burton of Achilles Street must serve at least a decade. 20 companies and organisations and 54 individuals could face criminal charges over the Grenfell Tower fire. The Metropolitan Police has now submitted its final investigation file to the CPS. The CPS will decide whether charges should be brought. A blind visitor has threatened legal action against the British Museum over access to its Bayeux Tapestry exhibition. His lawyers claim the museum not providing an audio-described tour breaches the Equality Act. The museum has now confirmed an in-person audio-described tour will be available. And a new 800-bed hospital could be built at St Mary's in Paddington as part of a major redevelopment. The building would be around 30 stories high. The hospital's asking for views on the proposals.
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19: Definitely getting windier as the day goes on, but it should stay dry with sunny spells and highs of 21. That's the latest. I'm Caroline Verdon.
0: 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And into another hour of the best variety of hits we go here on Nation Radio, with songs on the way from the Fine Young Cannibals and Shania Twain.

0: Rihanna with Diamonds on Nation Radio. And before that, Mr. Know-It-All from Teddy Swims. It's time for Thursday morning's weekday link. And today's weekday link definitely is a blankety blank type weekday link. That means there is one word which is going to link all three songs. I will play you the first two, suss out the word that links those two songs, apply the same logic, please, and come up with song number three before midday. Let me know your thoughts as to what you think song number three could be on this WhatsApp number, 07740938500. Song number one on Thursday's weekday link here at Nation is next. Nation
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2: Yeah?
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0: Stevie Wonder on Nation Radio with Isn't She Lovely? And before that, Dua Lipa with her Levitating. Thank you very much for all the guesses on today's weekday link. Nobody has got it yet. And can I just say, it is not Baby Shark. If you think I'm going to sit here and play Baby Shark on the radio, you've got to be mad. I mean, it could be, but it's not. Nation
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0: 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The word attack links all three songs today. Heart Attack, Panic Attack and Shack Attack. Another one tomorrow morning at 11:20 here on Nation Radio. On the way next, though, an hour of 80 songs coming up. It is our time to pay homage to our sister station, Nation 80s, on the Nation 80s Takeover. 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
18: The top stories this hour. The Ministry of Justice says offenders freed partway through their jail sentences will face the toughest ever licence restrictions. From today, hundreds will be allowed out to help ease prison overcrowding in England and Wales. Tim Edwards' daughter was shot outside a pub on Christmas Eve in 2022. A man jailed for assisting the gunman is eligible for release.
19: He tried to cover the tracks of the killer by disposing of the gun.
2: on the night Ellie was killed. I mean, he's never cooperated as to where that gun is.
18: A death row inmate in Tennessee has been taken to hospital after two lethal injections failed to kill her. Krista Pike, who's 50, is said to have been loudly snoring after the attempts. A government minister says they'll be looking at flight safety after an alleged stabbing on board a Fly Dubai flight. A pilot's accused of attacking the captain on the Tel Aviv-bound plane. And Claudia Winkleman's joked she's not clever enough to take part in Celebrity Traitors. She returns to present the show tonight.
19: Now for the news across London, a 33-year-old man from Lewisham has been sentenced to life in prison for the murder of Daniel Allwright. Jordan Burton was 14 when he carried out the attack that left Allwright with epilepsy. He died from a seizure in 2022. Burton of Achilles Street must serve at least a decade. 20 companies and organisations and 54 individuals could face criminal charges over the Grenfell Tower fire. The Metropolitan Police has now submitted its final investigation file to the CPS. The CPS will decide whether charges should be brought. A blind visitor has threatened legal action against the British Museum over access to its Bayeux Tapestry exhibition. His lawyers claim the museum not providing an audio-described tour breaches the Equality Act. The museum has now confirmed an in-person audio-described tour will be available. And a new 800-bed hospital could be built at St Mary's in Paddington as part of a major redevelopment. The building would be around 30 stories high. The hospital's asking for views on the proposals.
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19: Definitely getting windier as the day goes on, but it should stay dry with sunny spells and highs of 21. That's the latest. I'm Caroline Verdon.
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0: And into Thursday afternoon's edition we go. 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

0: on the Nation 80s Takeover this Thursday afternoon on Nation Radio. 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
12: And now, the weather.
13: Outside, gloomy skies, a persistent drizzle and a chilly wind blowing from the west, north, east and south.
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0: There's Addicted to Love here on Nation Radio London, and it's the final song on this afternoon's edition of the Nation 80s Takeover. Thank you very much for your company. I'll see you for Friday morning show tomorrow morning at 10. Tony Shepherd's on the way next after the latest news headlines at 1 o'clock.
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0: at the top stories this hour, the Ministry of Justice says offenders freed partway through their jail sentences will face the toughest ever licence restrictions. From today, hundreds will be allowed out to help ease prison overcrowding in England and Wales. Tim Edwards' daughter was shot outside a pub on Christmas Eve in 2022. A man jailed for assisting the gunman is eligible for release.
1: He tried to cover the tracks of the killer by disposing of the gun on the night Ellie was killed. I mean, he's never cooperated as to where that gun is.
0: A death row inmate in Tennessee has been taken to hospital after two lethal injections failed to kill her. Krista Pike, who's 50, is said to have been loudly snoring after the attempts. A government minister says they'll be looking at flight safety after an alleged stabbing on board a Fly Dubai flight. A pilot's accused of attacking the captain on the Tel Aviv-bound plane. And Claudia Winkleman's joked she's not clever enough to take part in Celebrity Traitors. She returns to present the show tonight.
2: Now for the news across London. A 33-year-old man from Lewisham has been sentenced to life in prison for the murder of Daniel Allwright. Jordan Burton was 14 when he carried out the attack that left Allwright with epilepsy. He died from a seizure in 2022. Burton of Achilles Street must serve at least a decade. 20 companies and organisations and 54 individuals could face criminal charges over the Grenfell Tower fire. The Metropolitan Police has now submitted its final investigation file to the CPS. The CPS will decide whether charges should be brought. A blind visitor has threatened legal action against the British Museum over access to its Bayeux Tapestry exhibition. His lawyers claim the museum not providing an audio-described tour breaches the Equality Act. The museum has now confirmed an in-person audio-described tour will be available. And a new 800-bed hospital could be built at St Mary's in Paddington as part of a major redevelopment. The building would be around 30 storeys high. The hospital's asking for views on the proposals.
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2: Definitely getting windier as the day goes on, but it should stay dry with sunny spells and highs of 21. That's the latest. I'm Caroline Verdon.
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4: Love that selection of 80s back on from midday tomorrow. Tony Shepherd here. We've got some great 90s after too, so hang around for that. First, though, from the noughties, it's JLS.

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17: And now, the weather.
18: Outside, gloomy skies, a persistent drizzle, and a chilly wind blowing from the west, north, east, and south.
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U2 at Nation Radio and news of their new album, which I'm really looking forward to. 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

0: 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Alexa, traffic has me famished and furious.
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0: Bruno Mars, I Just Might. It's Nation Radio with the best variety of hits. And stand by for some great 90s action on this afternoon's Back to the 90s. We kick off with TLC. We've got an early track from Another Level from back in the day. And let's get you up to date with your latest headlines for 2 o'clock next to Nation Radio.
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17: The top stories this hour. Hundreds of prisoners across England and Wales are being released early in a bid to free up space in the prison system. Ministers insist those on licence will face the toughest ever restrictions. Farhanaz's niece, Sara Alina, was murdered in East London by a man who'd been released days before.
18: Are the community services ready to take this burden? And I think what we're seeing is perhaps they're not.
17: The UK has announced a new package of sanctions against Russia. They target Vladimir Putin's war chest and go after those accused of torturing Ukrainian civilians. A campaign aimed at helping men struggling with their mental health has begun. They can walk into participating hospitality venues and tell staff they're here for Chris and will then be put in touch with a professional. And Elizabeth Debicki will become the first woman to play Richard II in a Royal Shakespeare Company production. The actor who portrayed Princess Diana in The Crown is making making her RSC debut next year.
19: Now for the news across London, a 33-year-old man from Lewisham has been sentenced to life in prison for the murder of Daniel Allwright. Jordan Burton was 14 when he carried out the attack that left Allwright with epilepsy. He died from a seizure in 2022. Burton of Achilles Street must serve at least a decade. 20 companies and organisations and 54 individuals could face criminal charges over the Grenfell Tower fire. The Metropolitan Police has now submitted its final investigation file to the CPS. The CPS will decide whether charges should be brought. A blind visitor has threatened legal action against the British Museum over access to its Bayeux Tapestry exhibition. His lawyers claim the museum not providing an audio-described tour breaches the Equality Act. The museum has now confirmed an in-person audio-described tour will be available. And a new 800-bed hospital could be built at St Mary's in Paddington as part of a major redevelopment. The building would be around 30 stories high. The hospital's asking for views on the proposals.
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19: Definitely getting windier as the day goes on, but it should stay dry with sunny spells and highs of 21. That's the latest. I'm Caroline Verdon.
16: Now, back to the 90s.
0: Good afternoon. Thanks for making us part of your afternoon. I'm Tony Shepherd here on Nation Radio, and this is what we do from 2 p.m. through the week. We get some of the best 90s tunes on. Here's TLC first up. No Scrubs.

0: There you go, a little prezi for you, Kev. Thanks for getting in touch, asking for Depeche Mode. Enjoy the silence place here on Nation Radio's Back to the 90s. I'm Tony Shepherd here with you. A great track from INXS from the very early 90s in just a moment. And Mantronics play next on Nation's Back to the 90s.
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5: 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The house a toddler crime scene again in seconds. And she's been looking forward to it all day. But first, tea. 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
6: And now, the weather.
7: Outside, gloomy skies, a persistent drizzle, and a chilly wind blowing from the west, north, east, and south.
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0: 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One of them is a great 90s dance number and a guilty pleasure from back in the 80s, though I think will certainly take you back. Meantime, we'll get a song from the soundtrack of that movie Buster in just a bit, right after your headlines for 3 o'clock next on Nation Radio.
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4: The top stories this hour. Hundreds of prisoners across England and Wales are being released early from today in an effort to free up space in the prison system. Ministers insist their licence conditions will be the toughest ever. An independent review found a woman who was sexually assaulted at a Travel Lodge hotel was fundamentally failed by the company. The attacker was given a key card to the room at a hotel in Maidenhead. Interim boss Ray Reedy has apologised unreservedly on behalf of the company. A government minister says they'll be looking at flight safety after an alleged stabbing on board a Fly Dubai flight. A pilot's accused of attacking the captain, causing the Tel Aviv-bound plane to plummet 14,000 feet. England footballer Ivan Toney has pleaded not guilty to assault at a central London nightclub last December. He's appeared at Westminster Magistrates Court this morning. And Gary Barlow says, "Take That, can't wait to share new music with fans." The group's released title track Dreamers ahead of an album out next month.
5: Now for the news from across London. A 33-year-old Lewisham man has been jailed for life after being convicted of murdering a teenager he attacked in 2006. Daniel Allwright suffered serious brain injuries and later died in 2022 after an epileptic seizure. Jordan Burton of Akinney Street must serve a minimum of 10 years. The Grenfell Tower fire investigation has reached the CPS after the Metropolitan Police submitted its final file. 72 people died in the 2017 blaze. Police say 20 organisations and 54 individuals could face charges. England international Ivan Toney's denied assaulting a man outside a nightclub in Soho. The 30-year-old's pleaded not guilty to attacking Sabre de Silva on Wardle Street last December. The redevelopment of St Mary's Hospital in Paddington could create between 9,000 and 11,000 jobs across the wider site. An independent assessment says it could also generate up to £1.3 billion a year for the local economy. The plan's now being put to patients, staff and local residents.
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5: Light winds into the evening. It will stay clear with a chance of some mist or fog in places. Lows down to 8 degrees. That's the latest. I'm Sean Moore.
7: Good afternoon. Whether you're there in the car, maybe you've got us on at work or around the house, this is Tony Shepherd at Nation Radio with more of the best variety of hits. We go old school at 3:30 with a couple of classics. Now it's Phil.

0: some kind of unofficial national anthem down under that. John Farnham, and You're the Voice on Nation Radio. 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

0: It's Bross, Where Will I Be Famous on Nation Radio's Old School Run, and some great 90s dance in there from Entrance and Set You Free. We're having a right old rave up around here to that. More Old School Run classics tomorrow afternoon around about this time, and we always get you in the mood for the weekend on a Friday. And don't miss tomorrow morning's Golden Hour. See if you can work out our mystery year. It's back here from 9. Nation Radio.
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17: Good afternoon. Starting in Orpington, Seven Oaks Road. It's closed both ways due to an incident. That's between the War Memorial and Park Avenue. It's been ongoing there since this morning. Kingston Road, Leatherhead blocked with a vehicle fire. It happened at lunchtime. That's between the M25 and the Golf Club. Stanford La Hope Bypass, A13 eastbound. There's an obstruction. That's after the Manorway heading towards the Five Bells interchange. M25 clockwise slowing, junction 15 M4 and junction 12 M3.
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0: Have a great rest of your afternoon. Foxy's on the way next with Thursday afternoon's Drive Time at Nation Radio London. Nation
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17: The top stories this hour. Hundreds of prisoners across England and Wales are being released early from today in an effort to free up space in the prison system. Ministers insist their licence conditions will be the toughest ever. An independent review found a woman who was sexually assaulted at a Travelodge hotel was fundamentally failed by the company. The attacker was given a key card to the room at a hotel in Maidenhead. Interim boss Ray Reedy has apologised unreservedly on behalf of the company. The government minister says they'll be looking at flight safety after an alleged stabbing on board a Fly Dubai flight. A pilot's accused of attacking the captain, causing the Tel Aviv-bound plane to plummet 14,000 feet. England footballer Ivan Toney has pleaded not guilty to assault at a central London nightclub last December. He's appeared at Westminster Magistrates Court this morning. And Gary Barlow says, take that, can't wait to share new music with fans. The group's released title track Dreamers ahead of an album out next month.
18: Now for the news from across London, a 33-year-old Lewisham man has been jailed for life after being convicted of murdering a teenager he attacked in 2006. Daniel Allwright suffered serious brain injuries and later died in 2022 after an epileptic seizure. Jordan Burton of Akinney Street must serve a minimum of 10 years. The Grenfell Tower fire investigation has reached the CPS after the Metropolitan Police submitted its final file. 72 people died in the 2017 blaze. Police say 20 organisations and 54 individuals could face charges. England international Ivan Toney's denied assaulting a man outside a nightclub in Soho. The 30-year-old's pleaded not guilty to attacking Sabre de Silva on Wardle Street last December. The redevelopment of St Mary's Hospital in Paddington could create between 9,000 and 11,000 jobs across the wider site. An independent assessment says it could also generate up to £1.3 billion a year for the local economy. The plans are now being put to patients, staff and local residents.
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18: Light winds into the evening. It will stay clear with a chance of some mist or fog in places. Lows down to 8 degrees. That's the latest. I'm Sean Moore.
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21: 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Right, Foxy here. 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
21: An epic playlist. The best variety of hits and a brilliant happy hour after 7.

Yeah, I hope you're having a good Thursday so far. The morning's gone, half for the afternoon has gone. I'm going to get you through till 8 o'clock now. Yeah, it is drive time. Best variety if it means some classics, Pulp, Common People, Born in the USA, Bruce Springsteen, and some of the best new music around. And this young lady is absolutely killing it, certainly in America at the moment. She just picked up her first ever big award, the VMA Newcomer Award. I think it's the first of so many awards. I reckon she's going to get a Grammy next year and a Brit. Let's see. But for now, she is flying. She is Sienna Sparrow. And this is Great Expectations. Love this. What an amazing voice she has. Right, we are Nation Radio London.

0: Every little thing she does is magic. We are Nation Radio London, Thursday afternoon. It's drive time. Selena's got the latest traffic and travel for London and the South East coming up very shortly, and about every 20 minutes during the show this afternoon. We have the best variety of hits, and then there is the small matter of 700,000 quid that could be in your bank account by 6 tomorrow evening.
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9: And now, the weather.
10: Outside, gloomy skies, a persistent drizzle, and a chilly wind blowing from the west, north, east, and south.
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12: Orpington and Sevenoaks Road is still closed. It's following an incident between the Avenue and the War Memorial. Kingston Road, Leatherhead, a vehicle fire there earlier this afternoon means it is blocked both ways. That's between the M25 and the Golf Club. A13, got a broken down vehicle, Stanford La Hope bypass. It's after the Manorway, heading towards the Five Bells interchange. Dunton Green, London Road, there's an accident there. As there is in Chingford, delays there on Chingford Road.
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The Beautiful Stranger, Madonna. And Shawn Mendes before that. Yeah, best variety of hits. It's the 1st of October, Thursday. Energy Efficiency Day today. An International Coffee Day as well. Maybe you've already had a few cups of that. Some big birthdays. Keith Duffy from Boyzone. Keith is 52 today. Harry Hill with his collars. He's 62 today. And Dame Julie Andrews. Mary Poppins, Sound of Music, and so many other amazing movies. Dame Julie Andrews is 91 today and still 100% pure class. Right, we'll talk about some of the big news stories that are hitting social media today, including there's stuff about Strictly Come Dancing. God, for goodness sake, it's just a TV show. Let them bed in. But there's so much criticism of, well, not all of the presenters, because Emma Willis is getting lots of praise, but Josh Whittaker particularly getting hammered. Anyway, we'll talk more about that. For goodness sake, it's a show where celebrities dance. Give these people a chance. And then it's Celebrity Traitors starts tonight as well, 8 o'clock. That's going to be absolutely massive. The lineup on that is literally

0: Hey, Thursday drive time with the latest traffic and travel with Selena coming up in just a moment. And some big songs as well. Katy Perry, it's one of my favourite feel-good guilty pleasures, I guess. Firework on the way and some new music from Samba coming up before 5. Make me a
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0: Last Friday afternoon, Ruth in Liverpool was our huge winner. Went out and bought herself a car. Ordered a car, actually, to be fair. Brand new car, which they'd never done before. Don't know when that's arriving, but that's very exciting. That's what she did straight away with her winnings. Tomorrow, we're giving away £700,000 to one lucky listener. 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I wonder what the first thing you'd go out and lash out on would be. 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Gemma's going to pull out one number. 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
23: Clockwise M25 after Junction 5. There's a broken down car. It's in lane 1. That's the M26 exit. Seven Oaks Road in Orpington. It remains closed following an incident this morning between the Avenue and the Orpington War Memorial. Kingston Road in Leatherhead is also still closed. There was a vehicle fire there earlier between the M25 and the Golf Club and Stanford La Hope Bypass eastbound A13. Long delays with the broken down vehicle. It's after Manorway heading towards the Five Bells interchange.
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20: The top stories this hour. A burglar who killed a pensioner after breaking into his home in East London has been jailed for 18 years. Ashley Malcolm headbutted 86-year-old John Burke during a raid in Hackney last year. Judge Simon Mayo sentenced the 40-year-old at the Old Bailey.
21: His death has deprived the family of a man whose quiet presence, guidance and affection formed an important part of their lives.
20: Hundreds of prisoners across England and Wales are being released early from today in an effort to free up space in the prison system. Ministers insist their licence conditions will be the toughest ever. Energy giant E.ON has been cleared by the competition watchdog to buy rival OVO. The deal will create the country's largest electricity supplier, serving 10 million customers. And a study's found every step counts when it comes to teenage mental health. Over 5,000 young people were monitored. Those who walked more were found to have fewer fewer mental health problems a year later.
0: Now for the news from across London, a 33-year-old Lewisham man has been jailed for life after being convicted of murdering a teenager he attacked in 2006. Daniel Allwright suffered serious brain injuries and later died in 2022 after an epileptic seizure. Jordan Burton of Akinney Street must serve a minimum of 10 years. The Grenfell Tower fire investigation has reached the CPS after the Metropolitan Police admitted its final file. 72 people died in the 2017 blaze. Police say 20 organisations and 54 individuals could face charges. England international Ivan Toney's denied assaulting a man outside a nightclub in Soho. The 30-year-old's pleaded not guilty to attacking Sabre de Silva on Wardour Street last December. The redevelopment of St Mary's Hospital in Paddington could create between 9,000 and 11,000 jobs across the wider site. An independent assessment says it could also generate up to £1.3 billion a year for the local economy. The plan's now being put to patients, staff and local residents.
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0: Light winds into the evening. It will stay clear with a chance of some mist or fog in places. Lows down to 8 degrees. That's the latest. I'm Sean Moore. Yeah.
9: It is already after 5 o'clock then, Thursday afternoon, 1st of October, can you believe? Neil Fox here. Drive time, Nation Radio London. Nation Radio. And another hour of the best variety of hits starts with Aztec.

Best songs to sing along to. Right, we are Nation with Aztec Camera, Eagle Eye Cherry, and some brand new music from Olivia Rodrigo, who's coming on tour here shortly. This is Stupid Song. Yeah, we are Nation Radio London. Hope you've had a good Thursday so far.

0: We are Nation London, Curiosity Kilbercat, Down to Earth, best variety of hit songs, some traffic on the way from Selena. I was just having a look at some of the WhatsApps coming in this afternoon. Sean in Banstead in Surrey. Hey, Sean, how are you this afternoon? Foxy, I'm a new listener. I'm enjoying Nation Radio London. Please say hello to Steve and also Ricky as well. We're out for a few bevvies tonight and a game of darts, and we're very much looking forward to it. Nice. So not watching Celeb Traitors then. Good on you.
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15: And now, the weather.
16: Outside, gloomy skies, a persistent drizzle, and a chilly wind blowing from the west, north, east, and south.
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23: Eastbound M2, there's been an accident after Junction 4 for Gillingham, heading towards Medway Services. Very slow there on the approach and on the opposite carriageway. There was a broken down car clockwise M25 after Junction 5. That's left delays. Whilst Kingston Road at Leatherhead, a vehicle fire at lunchtime has meant that the road is still blocked between the M25 and the golf club. Roadworks in Chingford on Chingford Road are causing some lengthy delays. And there's a broken down vehicle still eastbound on the A13, the Stanford La Hope bypass. It's after the man away heading towards the Five Bells interchange.
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A Thursday afternoon's drive time. We are Nation London with Blondie and Kevin Little and Turn Me On. So Strictly Come Dancing has had a couple of shows now. It had a pre-recorded one, then it had the first live one last Saturday. And the Strictly fans, in inverted commas, are not happy. They like Emma Willis. They're very not happy with Josh Widdicombe. But they seem to like Johannes as well. Look, for goodness sake, it's a show about people going on and dancing. I mean, let's put it and give it some perspective, for goodness sake. Emma is a super pro, brilliant presenter. And Josh is probably going to take a few weeks to settle in and work out what the hell's going on. It's a whole new format. Anyway, the world's not going to end either way. Give him a bit of time. I can't believe some of the hate that's being thrown at him. It's just a TV show on Saturday. If you hate it that much, you can just turn off. It's a really clever thing. You just hit the button. Don't even have to move off your sofa. On the other hand, we've got Celeb Traitors, which is starting tonight. So Claudia must be excited. The lineup is insane on this one. Michael Sheen, Jerry Hall, Richard E. Grant, Maya Jama, James Blunt, Miranda is on it as well. Rob Beckett, who else there? Ross Kemp, and Ramesh Ranganathan. What a lineup. And there are more, a few other people that, you know, influencers and maybe actors that you haven't normally heard of that aren't normally super famous names. But oh my goodness, what a lineup. You can see where some of your license fees going. Crikey. Anyway, it all starts 8 o'clock tonight. I'm sure everyone's going to be talking about Celeb Traitors and getting hooked once again. It's addictive.

0: What an absolute belter. Eurythmics, Aretha Franklin, Sisters Are Doing It. We are Nation. It is drive time. Tell you how to win 700 grand in just a moment. But can I just ask whether you have a song that makes you particularly happy? We just got a couple of spaces left on our playlist after 7 o'clock in the happy hour. A song that as soon as it comes on makes you feel happy. What's the song? Let us know. 077-40-938-500. That's my WhatsApp number. 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
0: We are definitely giving away £700,000 tomorrow, and it's all going to go to one lucky listener, paid straight into their bank account after the call by about 6 o'clock. 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Gemma's going to pick out one number. 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
17: Anti-clockwise M25 accidents cleared off the off slip now at Junction 27. Anti-clockwise Clackett Lane services Junction 5. There's a broken down lorry in Lane 1. There was an accident on the A120 eastbound at Dunmo. It's cleared. It's still causing congestion back to Stansted Airport. Watling Street A2 eastbound Northfleet to Gravesend. There's a blockage there. Queues are back to the M25. Kingston Road Leatherhead still blocked after an earlier vehicle fire. And long delays with roadworks on Chingford Road in Chingford.
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0: variety of hits. CC Peniston, Panic at the Disco, High Hopes, love that song, and Teddy Swims, and Mr. Know-It-All. Another hour of Drive Time flies by. Latest news headlines coming up at 6 o'clock, and then just 60 minutes to wait until the happy hour. Yeah, 60 minutes of the happiest songs on the way after 7.
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20: The top stories this hour. The first wave of prisoners have been released in England and Wales under plans to ease overcrowding in jails. It's understood around 700 offenders have walked free today. An independent review found a woman who was sexually assaulted at a Travelodge hotel was fundamentally failed by the company. The attacker was given a key card, which the report says highlights wider concerns over hotel room security. The interim boss has apologised on behalf of the company. The cost of policing a dispute over an orange order march in Northern Ireland topped £3 million. There have been 5 days of tensions over the Dumcree parade in Portadown. And 4 astronauts are on their way to the International Space Station following liftoff from Florida.
21: Ignition and liftoff. Go Falcon, go Dragon, and go Crew 13.
20: Their flight is expected to be the quickest yet for Elon Musk's company. With an 8-hour journey to their destination, they're going to be on board the ISS for 6 months.
1: Now for the news from across London, a 33-year-old Lewisham man has been jailed for life after being convicted of murdering a teenager he attacked in 2006. Daniel Allwright suffered serious brain injuries and later died in 2022 after an epileptic seizure. Jordan Burton of Akinney Street must serve a minimum of 10 years. The Grenfell Tower fire investigation has reached the CPS after the Metropolitan Police admitted its final file. 72 people died in the 2017 blaze. Police say 20 organisations and 54 individuals could face charges. England international Ivan Toney's denied assaulting a man outside a nightclub in Soho. The 30-year-old's pleaded not guilty to attacking Sabre de Silva on Wardour Street last December. The redevelopment of St Mary's Hospital in Paddington could create between 9,000 and 11,000 jobs across the wider site. An independent assessment says it could also generate up to £1.3 billion a year for the local economy. The plan's now being put to patients, staff and local residents.
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1: Light winds into the evening. It will stay clear with a chance of some mist or fog in places. Lows down to 8 degrees. That's the latest. I'm Sean Moore.
0: Time is whizzing by this Thursday afternoon. It's already after 6 o'clock. I'm Neil Fox. We are Nation Radio London. It's drive time. And the best variety of hits continues. Another great hour of songs on the way. Right, new music from Alex Warren coming up. Got Whitney on the way as well. Spice Girls. Bruce Hornsby on the range. Taylor Swift in there. Billy Ocean. But we start.

We Are Nation with Wet Wet Wet and Sweet Little Mystery. Hanson Umbop before it. Whitney on the way very shortly after the best variety of hits continues with some new music from Alex Warren. Right, Fever Dream. It's Thursday drive time.

0: Foxy here. Drive time. We are Nation London. It's nice, isn't it? 1st of October. When I woke up this morning, I was sitting in my cold tub at 7.15. It was the most glorious blue sky. It's always nice, I think, when you get to this, well, I was going to say late summer. It's now early autumn sunshine. Ooh, kind of feels like a real bonus in a way. Do you feel the same? Anyway, good afternoon. I hope your day is going well so far. The happy hour's coming up after 7 o'clock this evening. Roberto at 8, and then David Francis chilling things down a little bit from 11 o'clock tonight. All here on Nation.
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0: A broken down lorry is blocking lane 1 of the anti-clockwise M25. It's after Clackett Lane services towards the M26. That's junction 5. Meanwhile, the A2 eastbound, there's a broken down vehicle between Northfleet and Gravesend. Queues back to the M25. Kingston Road, Leatherhead, it's still closed. It's for emergency resurfacing work there and an oil spillage after a vehicle fire earlier today. That's between the M25 and the Golf Club. Also, roadworks delaying you. Chingford Road in Chingford. Slow out to the North Circular on the A12 eastbound.
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Spice Girls and Bruno Mars. Right, we are Nation London. Foxy here, Thursday evening. Happy hour coming up after 7 o'clock. This weekend, we've got three big network shows going on across the Nation network. I'm always here on a Sunday afternoon. Proper chart time between 4 and 7. 3 hours, 3 years and three different top tens. This Sunday, we're going back to October 82, 94 and 2005. Top 10 biggest songs. Something from the number one album and the song getting all the airplay from those 3 months, from those three different years. After me on a Sunday comes Steve Power with his Beat Surrender, which is a really great mix of music from the 70s and early 80s. It'll bring back some great musical memories for sure. Saturday afternoon, we've got this new show going on now called So Let's Talk About Music, which is exactly what we do. Totally powered by people. Some well-known names and listeners picking out their favourite songs and telling us why they love them. This Sunday, we got Louis Walsh talking about, out of all the number one songs his bands have had, it's nearly 30, which one would he have to pick out as his defining song? We got Rag and Bowman and Clark Datchler from Johnny Hates Jazz, who have both written some great songs, but what do they think is the greatest song of all time? And if you go to soletstalkaboutmusic.com, you can tell us about your five favourite songs. It's like something we call a V-list. Five different categories. We want you to pick your favourite song in each of those categories. And then you can also add your voice and tell us why you love them so much, and then we can get it on the radio between 5 and 6 every Saturday afternoon across the Nation network. Right, let's continue this Thursday night. Dancing with a Stranger, Sam Smith.

0: a song to play a bit of air piano along to, maybe. Way it is, Bruce Hornsby in the Range, Sam Smith and the Marnie, Dancing with a Stranger. Best variety of hits. Right, we are Nation Radio London. Selena's got the latest traffic and travel coming up very shortly. And then, time to shake it off with Taylor. Make me a
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0: Somebody is going to win £700,000 tomorrow, and that somebody is someone who's got their number in the draw. 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Gemma Atkinson's going to pick out one number after 5 o'clock. Going to call that number. 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
15: And now, the weather.
16: Outside, gloomy skies, a persistent drizzle, and a chilly wind blowing from the west, north, east, and south.
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15: Anti-clockwise, M25, still a broken down lorry in lane 1 after Clackett Lane services towards Junction 5. Kingston Road, Leatherhead needs emergency resurfacing work following an oil spillage and vehicle fire earlier. So it's closed, it's between the M25 and Leatherhead Golf Club. There are still delays, Chingford Road in Chingford due to roadworks. It's queuing on the A40 Western Avenue westbound, that's before Gypsy Corner. Highway in Wapping still slow westbound as well.
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0: such a beautiful way to end another hour on Drive Time. Stay Love and Lewis Capaldi. Right, Foxy here. We are Nation Radio London. News headlines are on the way, and then we might need a little bit of cheering up. So I've got the perfect thing for you. It's the happy hour. 60 minutes of the happiest songs. And Sharon, by the way, in Hounslow, I've got your song lined up. Third in the list. Great song. Can't wait to play it. It's the happy hour coming next. We are Nation London.
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15: The top stories this hour. It's understood around 700 prisoners have been released early on the first day of the government's scheme to ease overcrowding. Criminals were seen celebrating as they walked free from jails across England and Wales. Victims groups say it could do untold damage, while police and probation services warn they could be overstretched. This inmate leaving London's Wandsworth jail was asked if he had a message for Andy Burnham.
16: Thank you.
17: Do you think it's right that people are being released early?
16: Some people, yeah. There's not enough space in the jails. You've got to put proper criminals in there.
15: Counter-terror police say they've made a fresh arrest over an apparent plot at an airbase in Gloucestershire. We're told a UK-Iranian dual national has been held on suspicion of preparing terrorist acts. Energy giant E.ON has been cleared by the competition watchdog to buy rival OVO. The deal is going to create the country's largest electricity supplier, serving 10 million customers. And Celebrity Traitors is back on the telly tonight. 21 famous faces are set to feature.
4: Now for the news from across London. A 33-year-old Lewisham man has been jarred for life after being convicted of murdering a teenager he attacked in 2006. Daniel Allwright suffered serious brain injuries and later died in 2022 after an epileptic seizure. Jordan Burton of Akinney Street must serve a minimum of 10 years. The Grenfell Tower fire investigation has reached the CPS after the Metropolitan Police submitted its final file. 72 people died in the 2017 blaze. Police say 20 organisations and 54 individuals could face charges. England international Ivan Toney's denied assaulting a man outside a nightclub in Soho. The 30-year-old's pleaded not guilty to attacking Sabre de Silva on Wardour Street last December. The redevelopment of St Mary's Hospital in Paddington could create between 9,000 and 11,000 jobs across the wider site. An independent assessment says it could also generate up to £1.3 billion a year for the local economy. The plans are now being put to patients, staff and local residents.
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4: Light winds into the evening. It will stay clear with a chance of some mist or fog in places. Lows down to 8 degrees. That's the latest. I'm Sean Moore.
14: Now, the happy hour.
0: It is just after 7 o'clock and we have 60 minutes of the happiest songs lined up and ready to go for you. Yeah, we are.

What a great piece of music. Junior, Mama used to say, and according to Sharon in Hounslow, that's the one that puts a smile on her face every time. First couple of notes, I'm in a different place, whatever kind of day I've had. It's what it's all about. It's the happy hour. We are Nation Radio London with some sweet dreams now and Beyonce.

0: It's the Edge of Heaven and Wham. And it is the happy hour. Foxy here, Drive Time. We are Nation Radio London. 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

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Right, we are Nation Radio London. With every morning, Sugar Ray, Jackson 5, I want you back, a little bit of Motown magic. And what are you waiting for? It's Gwen Stefani on Nation.

0: Always the best playlist to sing along to. It's the happy hour between 7 and 8, Monday to Friday. We are Nation Radio London. Brian Adams, Can't Stop This Thing We Started. Natasha Bedingfield coming up shortly. Tomorrow, just before 6 o'clock, somebody's going to get a phone call from Gemma Atkinson that's going to change their life. Last Friday, there was a lady called Ruth who lives in Crosby in Liverpool, and she, maybe like you, was sitting there. She'd entered the draw, and she was waiting, and she was hopeful. And by goodness, was she surprised.
1: Oh, I just honestly can't thank you enough. We're just totally in shock because you just never expect something like this to happen. I feel like I'm in the middle of a dream.
0: There we are. That was Ruth, who's very much living in reality. And I wonder who it's going to be tomorrow, getting that call from Gemma. Make sure your number is in that draw.
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0: Hey, Dua Lipa ends our happy hour this evening. Some great suggestions. Thank you very much indeed. Drive Time's back on air between 4 and 8 tomorrow. And once again, we'll do the happy hour after 7. If there's a song that makes you happy and you want included on our playlist, get in contact. WhatsApp number's 077-40-938-500. Roberto's next. Have a good night.
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15: 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We've made it to Thursday night. That weekend is so close. I hope you will. I'm Roberto. 8 o'clock with a brand new song on the way from the guy who's very much like Marmite.
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16: Daddy.

0: There is the Lighthouse family, lifted on Nation. Have you got your Glastonbury tickets then? They went on sale earlier, didn't they? Only the coach travel options. The general sale starts on Sunday, 9 a.m, I think. No one's been confirmed for the lineup yet, although Oasis and Madonna have definitely been ruled out of the Glastonbury lineup. Rumours are flying around that Taylor Swift could be there, Harry Styles, and Robbie Williams will be performing the Legend slot on Sunday afternoon. I mean, if that comes off, Robbie, I love him. I think he'd be absolutely brilliant. I'm not going to buy tickets, though, because they're stupidly expensive. Like, 400 quid? If you want to take the family, you need a little mortgage. Jessie J's on the way next, and some ABBA.
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0: Nation with Simply Red on the way next. From the 90s, the title track of probably their biggest ever album. The script coming up before 9 as well. First, though. Make me a
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0: So, for loads of us, last Friday was payday. Not even a week on, and loads of us are feeling poor once again. Today's the worst day in my mind, the first of the month. 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
1: 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Are you?

0: A month to go till their new tour kicks off, and if you've listened to their new album, you'll know it's going to be a good tour, because that's a brilliant one, The User's Guide to Being Human, where that comes from, of course. The Script and the crowd were singing Wonderwall, playing for your nation for your Thursday nights. I'm Roberto, thanks for having us on this evening. It's nearly nine, so we'll dive into the 90s next for three big anthems, yeah, 90s at nine time, starting that with a Cher song, where you can get everything you want in the world right now, anytime, but Cher feels we're missing just two things. Any ideas what they are?
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0: Have you heard the new one from Alex Warren? It's got a bit of a disco vibe going on. Perfect for a Thursday night as we get ready for the weekend. I'll play that for you soon after we dive into the 90s. Well, three big ones. It's 90s at 9 time.
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0: With Coolio in here this evening. And first, Cher. This is Love and Understanding, playing for your nation.

0: There is Madonna on Nation, 20 past nine for your Thursday night. Now we're into October. Are you feeling more autumnal or like the weather? You're not quite there yet. Forecasters are saying over the next week or so, the weather's actually going to catch up with the seasons and we're going to get a real blast of autumn weather, rain, wind, cooler temperatures as well. This will cue the cozy comfort seeker season. You know what I'm talking about, right? Sitting on the sofa with a blanket wrapped around you, wrapping your hands around a hot drink to feel the warmth, indulging in some proper comfort food like mac and cheese, a decent soup with some crusty bread and butter, apple crumble with lashings of custard. Oh, I do love autumn. Queen's on the way soon, and some Amy Winehouse.
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10: And now, the weather.
11: Outside, gloomy skies, a persistent drizzle, and a chilly wind blowing from the west, north, east, and south.
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0: Are you feeling the weekend vibes a little bit with this, maybe? I cannot wait. It's a coming. Feels like it's been a long week, right? Or is that just me? There is the Bee Gees' Night Fever on Nation. It's nearly 20 to 10. I've got the Pet Shop Boys doing a bit of Elvis on the way next. And Somber, his most personal, intimate song, playing before 10. First, though. Make me a
1: 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With Nation Player.
0: So, for loads of us, last Friday was payday. Not even a week on, and loads of us are feeling poor once again. Today's the worst day in my mind, the first of the month. 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

0: There is Somber on Nation as we wrap up your Thursday. I'm Roberto. Hello. Maybe we're just starting your Thursday night, actually, if you're on your night shift. We'll get some night shift check-ins going after 10. If you'd like one, just tell me who you are and what you're doing. Simple as that. I'll do the rest. Get involved through our Facebook page. Search for Nation. And I'll kick off 10 o'clock next with Noughties at 10. Three big ones from the Noughties. Starting that with a song that was offered to Kylie at first, but she turned it down because she didn't like the title. Britney thought, oh, I'll have it instead. And it did really well for her. Any ideas on the song? Nation
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0: Evening, if you've just joined us. I hope you're well. I'm Roberto with you for a Thursday night. It is 10 o'clock with Olivia Dean on the way for you soon after we dive into the noughties for three big anthems. I've got the Saturdays in here for you this evening. The Enrique song where he met his future wife whilst making the video. Do you know the one? First, though, the song that was offered to Kylie, but she didn't like the title. Worked out okay for Britney. This is Toxic, playing for you on Nation.

0: Good evening to Kelsey, working at Cranswick tonight with Erin and Sam, all sing along with the tunes on their shift. That's for you. Casey and the Sunshine Band, give it up. Kelsey says it could be a long night. We'll help you through with the best variety of hits. I'm Roberto, hello. Let me know what's going on with you tonight. If you'd like a little night shift check-in, say hi through our Facebook page. Just search for Nation. I've got a Jennifer Lopez song on the way for you next that Michael Jackson apparently wanted to sing originally. When you hear this song, try and picture Michael Jackson singing it. I can't do it, personally. I'll also get you some David Bowie on. Nation
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0: There is SWV right here on Nation, where you get the best variety of hits. I'm Roberto, wrapping up your Thursday. Maybe starring it if you're on your night shift. Thank you for having us on. It's just gone 25 to 11 with Fleetwood Mac on the way soon. And before 11, Ash. If you've not heard of Ash, she's got a song out at the moment that has been viral on TikTok, helping people get through bad relationships and highlighting the red flags. It's a really good little song, really empowering song, actually. First, though. Make me a
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0: So for loads of us, last Friday was payday. Not even a week on, and loads of us are feeling poor once again. Today's the worst day in my mind, the first of the month. 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
15: 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We're on. Are you?

If you've not heard of her, she is Ash. The song is Stop the Wedding, and it's a bit on the good side, isn't it? It's Nation, of course. I'm Roberto. Thanks for having us on this evening. If you're on your night shift, good luck with it. Stick with us. We'll get you through with the best variety of hits. If you're off to bed, well, of course, sweet dreams. Have a great Friday.

0: I'll see you back here tomorrow evening, 8 o'clock, getting you ready for the weekend with Nation's House Party. Nation
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18: 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Just gone 11 o'clock in town. Thank you, Roberto. I'm David Francis. Welcome to London's official late show at Nation Radio. John Waite coming soon. And Taylor Swift. And we'll start with a sing-along from George Harrison tonight.

0: like this on the Nation 80s Takeover tomorrow lunchtime and over on our sister station, Nation 80s right now, where Chilled Nation is on the air with some great songs just like that to unwind you after a busy day. John Waite, Missing You from London's Nation Radio, 10 past 11 in town. About 3 years ago, 3.5 years ago, I had a conversation with Miley Cyrus, which went fine. And then she came out with this.
1: I got brackets on the back of my teeth. I'm singing with Beyonce.
0: I didn't know what to do with that information then, and I still don't know what to do with it now. Here's the new song, Bass Persuades, a Nation. Let's go.

0: Robbie Williams, Strong, Miley as well, new music, Bass Persuades, at Nation Radio in London with the best variety of hits. Dry in town overnight tonight, 14 the low. Tomorrow's going to be okay, actually. Dry, warm, not bad, actually, and nice for the weekend, about 20 or 21 degrees. Phil Collins in the next 10 minutes, and it's ABBA next on The Late Show at Nation.
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0: London's best variety of hits. This is Nation Radio Squeeze up the Junction. Foxy's back on for Drive Time tomorrow, and then Saturday, the new show. So let's talk about music. It's you and the stars picking the songs, like you did on the old days on the old jukebox at Capitol. So if you want to be on the show this weekend, by the way, Louis Walsh is coming in for a chat. That'll be fascinating. Louis is great value, but occasionally he says stuff that gets him into a little bit of trouble, like he's done again this week with Cheryl Cole. So if you'd like to be on the show picking your favourite songs like the stars do, go to letstalkaboutmusic.com, tell us your favourite songs and the story behind them, and you could be on with Louis Walsh and Rag & Bone Man this Saturday afternoon from 5 with Foxy at Nation.
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0: still America's number one for 24 weeks now. Ella Langley, Choosing Texas. This is Nation all over London with the best variety of hits. 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

Pointer Sisters, Dare Me, Black Eyed Peas as well. 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

just oozes sunshine. Bob Marley and the Wailers, Is This Love? Erasure as well, Sometimes. London's best variety of hits. This is Nation Radio. 10 songs in a row commercial free. This weekend, it's the movies weekend, playing massive songs from iconic movie soundtracks all day. Friday, Saturday, Sunday, and then Monday, it's Global James Bond Day. So we're playing songs that featured in Bond movies all through the years. All this weekend and Monday at London's Nation Radio.

0: Station. This is Nation, Rita Ora, I Will Never Let You Down, Howard Jones as well, What Is Love. It's going to be dry and clear overnight tonight, 14 degrees the overnight low, which is still pretty warm for the start of October. Tomorrow's going to be nice and sunny again, nice for the weekend as well, up to about 20 or 21 degrees. Go West coming soon, and new Sienna Spiro before one. Nation
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0: A lot of people ask about this song. It's new, Sienna Spiro. 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
2: And now, the weather.
3: Outside, gloomy skies, a persistent drizzle, and a chilly wind blowing from the west, north, east, and south.
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